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I'm much too fast to take that test.

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2: Let's check Ag News and the RFD Radio Network. I'm Delores Yonke. Progress and condition report from Ag Statistics yesterday showed the Illinois corn crop at 60% good to excellent, 27% fair, 13% poor to very poor. The national number at 67% good to excellent was a 1 percentage point drop from last week. In Illinois, 69% of the corn crop is silking. The five-year average is 74. The national average is 59. Corn in the dough stage in Illinois is at 18%. The five-year average is 12. The national number is 13. As for soybeans, crop condition in the state is 59% good to excellent, 29% fair, and 12% poor to very poor. The national number at 66 is actually a 1 percentage point increase from the week before. In Illinois, 66% of the crop is blooming. The five-year average is 65. The national number is 66. 37% of Illinois soybeans are setting pods ahead of the five-year average of 25. The national number is 32. In Washington, the timeline for Senate Ag Committee to mark up a farm bill before the summer break is fading, with still no sign of a markup date, as our Washington correspondent Matt Kay reports.
3: Just 2 weeks left after this one for Senate Ag to act on a farm bill, and nothing scheduled so far this week. Complicating things, the medical absence of Kentucky Republican Mitch McConnell denying the GOP a working majority, and a delay in SNAP state cost sharing favoring some states over others. Top Ag Democrat Amy Klobuchar told us recently,
4: "Our Democrats are united that we need to see some change, and it really shouldn't be simplified because it is such an unfair situation."
0: So you want more classic hits? 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

0: Number one for classic hits, it's 93.3, The Drive, Stevie Nicks and Edge of 17, of course, right there. Good morning to you, John Malone, in for John Riley and Nancy this morning. Going to fly solo. We'll have Julia Bradley with some news updates here this morning. Happy Tuesday to you. And just looking out our big picture window here on the 12th floor of Civic Center Plaza, downtown Peoria, I'm not seeing a lot of residue from that smoke that we've had for the past couple of days. So things look like, of course, this is an unofficial assessment on my part. Looks like things are starting to improve a little bit with that air quality. But we will tell you more about that coming up. I'll tell you one thing that is going to be improving, and that is the weather. Wait till you hear this. The Stats Heating, Cooling, and Appliance forecast for today calls for a slight chance of showers and thunderstorms. Otherwise, it is going to be sunny today, and you can expect a high temperature of around 87. So, yeah, that's warm. I mean, it's typical summer weather. But listen to this. Clear skies in 63 tonight, and tomorrow, for Wednesday, you can expect sunshine, no rain in the forecast, and a high, are you ready for this? A high of 74. That's right, 74. That's cooler than it is right now. And it's muggy and humid this morning. Once again, it's a 77 right now in Peoria. The forecast is brought to you by the Paradise. So the Lizard this Friday brings you Grand View Groove, a high energy band based out of northern and central Illinois, and Saturday, Isaac Durst and the Midwestern Charm bring upbeat old-school honky-tonk energy. So there you have it. All right, we've got Cheap Trick on the way next, and the Stones stick around on 93.3 The Drive.
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0: 93.3 The Drive, number one for classic hits. Scorpions and Rock You Like a Hurricane. I'm John Malone in for John Riley. Happy Tuesday morning to you. The Stats Heating, Cooling, and Appliance forecast for today, a much improved climate situation there. Not seeing the haze that we saw for the last couple of days and the smoke. Looks like things have dissipated somewhat. We do have a slight chance of thunderstorms today, but otherwise, sun's going to be out later. High of 87, and it's 77 right now. Let's get a check of the news here this morning. It's Julia Bradley.
1: The mayor of Peoria Heights has been found not guilty of drunk driving. 25 News reports a jury deliberated for about a half hour yesterday before acquitting Matt Wigginton of the charge. Wigginton had been found slumped over the steering wheel of a parked car at a downtown Peoria hotel in April. Prosecutors argued that body camera footage from the arrest showed Wigginton confused and intoxicated at the time of arrest. Wigginton's attorney argued the car was not running. He never tried to start the vehicle, and there was no evidence he intended to drive. Wigginton chose to not testify at trial. A local preservation group has recognized Peoria's Detweiler Marina and Playground. The Central Illinois Landmarks Foundation yesterday designated the area with a historic landmark. President Molly Cruzen Bishop says the area's qualities help earn the emblem because it's a great part of Peoria's history. Bishop says the area being left in a trust by Thomas Detweiler, as well as a location on the Illinois River, also helped its case. However, Bishop says the designation may not prevent the land sale to O'Brien Steel. From the WMBD Radio Newsroom, I'm Julia Bradley.
0: And let's just traffic now. Here's Ken Zersky.
2: A good start this morning is 474 is back down to one lane in both directions. I did put up the left lane closure eastbound between Springfield Road and I-74. Westbound had remained down to one lane. And we're back to a full interchange now at Route 6 and I-74, 474. 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
0: Baseball overnight, the Tigers beat the Cubs 8-6. White Sox winners over the Rangers 10-3. And interleague play for the Cardinals and the Angels victorious 3-2 over St. Louis. Your forecast for today, slight chance of thunderstorms, high of 87 with sunshine later on. Clear skies tonight, low of 63, sunny and 74 for the high tomorrow. 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
0: 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We will play Who Are You? Coming up here in just a few minutes. Right now, though, CCR.
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Number one for classic hits, it's 93.3 The Drive, and that's the breakup song and the Greg Kin Band. Good morning, John and Nancy, off today, off all week, in fact. So you're stuck with me, John.

0: working on all the equipment around this place to keep things running. So it does make for a long day, but it's well worth it to come in and be able to chat with you guys every now and then here on 93.3 The Drive. Stats, heating, cooling, and appliance forecast. Slight chance of thunderstorms, and it is otherwise going to be sunny today, and we're looking at a high of 87. Right now it's 77. When do you hear about tomorrow, though? 74 for the high. So looking forward to that for sure. It is 6:12, and you know what that means.
1: Who are you?
2: That's the man's name.
3: That's whose name?
2: Yes.
3: Well, go ahead and tell me.
2: Oh,
4: I know that, dude.
0: All right, chance for you to win a pair of VIP tickets, passes to Elevate Trampoline Park on Allen Road. I've been to a trampoline park. You know, the last trampoline park I was at was in Phoenix, Arizona, I believe, or Tempe, I believe. One of those two. I was only 14 years old. So, you know, when you're that age, you're indestructible, right? Not sure I'd be in the condition to do it today, but it is a lot of fun, to be sure. So, good luck to you. Here is our Who Are You clip for today. There's a reason for this, and we'll tell you about it. But first...
5: Oh, don't give me that. I heard. Rub-a-dub-dub, come hop in my tub.
0: All right. 309-685-9393. 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

0: Had a little technical issues here this morning. That is all operator error, to be sure. Hey, we're playing Who Are You for a four-pack or a two-pack of tickets, VIP tickets, to see, experience the Elevate Trampoline Park on Allen Road. And I've got you stumped here. We still do not have a winner yet, so let's listen to this one more time.
1: Oh, don't give me that. I heard rub-a-dub-dub, come hop in my tub.
0: Bam. So there it is. Still got an opportunity for you. No winner yet. 309-685-9393. 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

0: 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Human League. We are playing Who Are You this morning for a VIP tickets to the Elevate Trampoline Park on Allen Road. Let's see what we got out there. Good morning.
1: Good morning.
0: How are you today?
1: Pretty good.
0: You got a guess for Who Are You?
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0: No, it is not Steve Martin, but that's a very good guess. 93.3 The Drive.
2: Don Knotts.
0: Of course it's Don Knotts. And the reason we're playing that today is because Don Knotts would have celebrated a birthday today, but the late, great comic passed away in 2006. Who am I talking to?
2: Jody.
0: And where are you calling from today?
2: Just curious.
0: All right, Jody. Well, thank you. And finally got a winner here for Who Are You? Yes, Don Knotts from the Andy Griffith Show, and of course was a late replacement for the Ropers on the television show Three's Company, and that's where the clip was from. Here's REO.

0: 93.3 The Drive, number one for classic hits, REO, Take It on the Run. The Champagne Legends there. John Malone in for John Riley. It is the morning drive with John and Nancy. And the Stats Heating, Cooling, and Appliance forecast, slight chance of thunderstorms. Otherwise, sunshine today. Seeing some sun out there this morning. And that smoke looks like it's left the area. And that is a good thing. High of 87 today. It is 76 right now. And let's get some news. And in for Nancy Flagg this morning, Julia Bradley.
1: Peoria County prosecutors have used different provisions of the Safety Act to keep a woman accused of stealing a police squad car in jail. The Peoria County State's Attorney's Office says 30-year-old Brittany Potter was charged yesterday with aggravated unlawful possession of a stolen motor vehicle and escape. Those charges would typically not be detainable, but prosecutors used a provision of the Safety Act that deals with defendants who willfully flee law enforcement. Potter is accused of driving off in Bartonville in a police squad car after being detained after a crash on Thursday, then fleeing into the woods and eventually Peoria before her arrest. Prosecutors say Potter reportedly told police she fled in the squad car because of active warrants for her arrest. An 18-year-old is behind bars following a shooting incident near McClure and Prospect on Friday. ShotSpotter picked up 8 rounds fired around 4:45 Friday afternoon. Peoria police tracked down 18-year-old Kamari Davis German at a nearby home. He's facing multiple felony gun charges and is being held at the Peoria County Jail. Over 2,300 runners are expected at this Friday night's Detweiler at Dark. RC Outfitters Adam White tells WMBD's Greg and Dan it's one of the most unique cross-country events in the country. Detweiler at Dark includes an open race, junior high and high school races for both boys and girls divisions, and a kids race. White says there'll be lots of lights, music, and food trucks. Parking is $10. From the WMBD Radio Newsroom, I'm Julia Bradley.
0: Hey, let's see what your commute looks like this morning. Here's Ken Zersky.
2: Eastbound 474 is back down to one lane that was put back into traffic, the barrels, yesterday. So the left lane is blocked. That's where we're seeing a little tight traffic, just reduced speeds. Westbound stayed down to one lane over the weekend. That left lane blocked between I-74 to just west of Springfield Road. That's the road work in Tazewell County. All the ramps are open out Route 6 and I-74, 474. There's still lane closures on Route 6 from north of War Memorial Drive to I-74. 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
0: In baseball overnight, interleague play, the Angels over the Cardinals 3-2 was the Tigers over the Cubs 8-6. And the White Sox victorious over the Rangers 10-3. The Chiefs will host West Michigan tonight. Your forecast, slight chance of thunderstorms. Sunshine today, otherwise high of 87. Clear and 63 tonight. Mostly sunny tomorrow, high of 74. Wow, it's 76 right now.
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0: 93.3 The Drive, number one for classic hits, Bad Company, and Rock and Roll Fantasy. John Malone in for John and Nancy this morning. They are taking a week off, and boy, do they deserve it. July is like the busiest month of the year with Red, White, and Boom, and the dog days of summer upon us. So they will return on Monday, both of them. So, last year I sat in for John with Nancy, but for some reason this year they coordinated and are off the same days. So that is cool. Hey, we invite you to join us for our flashback lunch with John Young every weekday at noon right here. Very cool. John Young serves up the soundtrack to your lunch hour. The flashback lunch is packed with the classic hits, unforgettable artists, and great memories that never go out of style. So whether you're grabbing lunch, working through the day, or driving between appointments, spend your lunch break right here with 93.3 The Drive. The Minnesota Twins are at Wrigley Field, or they have been the past series anyway, before they left town. And there was an incident involving the national anthem that I was just watching this video here in the studio. We will tell you about it coming up next.
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0: 6:48, you're on the Morning Drive with John and Nancy. John Malone here. So a young man at a Cubs game with the Twins refused to, was apathetic about it, but did not stand for the national anthem. So, and this is a video that's on the internet. You can go Google it. I would just Google national anthem Cubs game and slap in the head, because that's exactly what happened. An older guy standing behind him slapped him in the back of the head, and it was caught on video. So when you see someone not standing for the anthem, what do you think? Is there a guy or gal exercising their constitutional rights? Or is your first thought, I got to slap that guy in the head? Crazy stuff. I've never had that happen to me, but I remember, I was probably in my early 20s at a Sox game, and I just forgot to take my hat off while I was standing, and there a guy just kind of tapped me on the shoulder, and I turned around, and he just kind of motioned to his head and was like, oh, yeah, that's right. But didn't get popped in the head. I'm not sure how I'd react to that. All right, it's Aerosmith. It's Dream On 93.3 The Drive.

0: 93.3 The Drive, number one for classic hits, Tom Petty and the Heartbreakers and Running Down the Dream. Good morning. It is 6:57. It is the Morning Drive with John and Nancy. I am John Malone in for Bo, covering it all here, except for a few news briefs here this week. And they will be back again on Monday. We've got Question Impossible coming up in just another about 12, 13 minutes away or so. Stats, Heating, Cooling, and Appliance Forecast. There is a slight chance of a shower or thunderstorm passing through. Otherwise, you're looking at it. Sunshine and a high of 87 today. It's 76 right now. And let's get some news. And in for Nancy is Julia Bradley.
1: The mayor of Peoria Heights has been found not guilty of drunk driving. 25 News reports a jury deliberated for about a half hour yesterday before acquitting Matt Wigginton of the charge. Wigginton had been found slumped over the steering wheel of a parked car at a downtown Peoria hotel in April. Prosecutors argued that body camera footage from the arrest showed Wigginton confused and intoxicated at the time of arrest. Wigginton's attorney argued the car was not running. He never tried to start the vehicle, and there was no evidence he intended to drive. Wigginton chose to not testify at trial. A local preservation group has recognized Peoria's Detweiler Marina and Playground. The Central Illinois Landmarks Foundation yesterday designated the area with a historic landmark. President Molly Cruz and Bishop says the area's qualities help earn the emblem because it's a great part of Peoria's history. Bishop says the area being left in a trust by Thomas Detweiler, as well as a location on the Illinois River, also helped its case. However, Bishop says the designation may not prevent the land sale to O'Brien Steel. From the WMBD Radio Newsroom, I'm Julia Bradley.
0: And a check of traffic this morning, Ken Zersky.
2: Traffic incident alert in East Peoria, Bittersweet Road and Park Lane. That is for an accident with injuries. Typical reduced speeds through the work zones, and Route 6 is still down to one lane in both directions, despite the ramps now being reopened at Route 6 I-74 and 474, and the eastbound War Memorial Drive ramp back open to southbound Route 6. 474 eastbound, the left lane is blocked. That was open yesterday, but both directions now down to one lane between I-74 to west of Springfield Road. No delays, just reduced speeds, posted speed limit. Save time for sunshine. 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
0: Well, interleague play not too good for either the National League teams of interest. The Tigers over the Cubs 8-6 last night. The Angels beat the Cardinals 3-2. White Sox were winners, though, against the Texas Rangers 10-3. And tonight, Midwest League action, the Chiefs host West Michigan. Slight chance of showers and thunderstorms, otherwise sunny today with a high of 87. For tonight, clear skies 63, and what a day tomorrow. Sunshine and 74. Gotta love that for late July. 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
0: 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Of course, question impossible brought to you by Kelch Flooring in Morton. And we'll do that coming up right now, though. 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

0: Number one for classic hits, 93.3 The Drive. It's Yes, Owner of a Lonely Heart. Good morning. It is 7:13. John and Nancy off today. John Malone in for the morning drive. And a little late, but better late than never. Going to play Question Impossible here in just a sec. Quick, the stats, heating, cooling, and appliance forecast. Sunshine, slight chance of rain today, a high of 87. And it is 76 right now.
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0: 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Here's your question for the day. Before winning the presidential election of 1860, yeah, we're going way back here, Abraham Lincoln did this five times. Before winning the presidential election of 1860, Abraham Lincoln did this five times. 309-685-9393. Ring it up.
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9: .93.3 The Drive. We are playing Question Impossible today for the Burger Barge. And our question of the day. Nancy actually wrote these out for me before she left. So these are not my questions. These are Nancy Flagg's questions. And I say that because generally speaking, I am accused of making this too easy. So here is the question of the day. Before winning the presidential election of 1860, Abraham Lincoln did this five times. What say you? 93.3 The Drive, what do you think?
10: Well, did he lose five elections?
9: Well, he did lose some elections. That is the correct answer.
10: Oh, he did?
9: Yeah.
10: I
9: thought we were going to be in for a marathon on this morning. I didn't think we'd get an answer as quick as we did. What's your name?
10: Jody,
9: where are you calling from?
10: Lexington.
9: Well, thank you for listening over in Lexington. Hey, who are you questioned earlier this morning, too. We had a winner whose name was Jody. So this is Jody Day, and congratulations. You've just won $50 from the Burger Barge. And like I said, Nancy wrote the question, so we got into quick answer. Not my fault, but we love to see a winner here. All right, CCR.

0: 1 for Classic Hits, 93.3 The Drive, George Harrison, and Got My Mind Set on You, one of his biggest post-Beatles hits, and that was, I believe, I always get that one and all those years ago confused on the years. I believe Got My Mind Set on You would have been 88, because I believe I was in high school at the time when that came out, and all those years ago was 82. And of course, his big stuff in the early 70s that was produced by Phil Spector. Quite a solo career, oftentimes overlooked between John Lennon and Paul McCartney, but good stuff. All right, it is 7:26. It is the Morning Drive with John and Nancy. I am John Malone, in for both John and Nancy today. And the Stats Heating, Cooling, and Appliance forecast, sunshine with a slight chance of thunderstorms, looking at a high of 87 today. It is 76 right now. And wait till you hear what we've got in store tomorrow with the weather. We'll tell you about that in a couple of minutes. Right now, though, let's get some news and headlines. And in for Nancy is Julia Bradley.
1: Peoria County prosecutors have used different provisions of the Safety Act to keep a woman accused of stealing a police squad car in jail. The Peoria County State's Attorney's Office says 30-year-old Brittany Potter was charged yesterday with aggravated unlawful possession of a stolen motor vehicle and escape. Those charges would typically not be detainable, but prosecutors used a provision of the Safety Act that deals with defendants who willfully flee law enforcement. Potter is accused of driving off in Bartonville in a police squad car after being detained after a crash on Thursday, then fleeing into the woods and eventually Peoria before her arrest. Prosecutors say Potter reportedly told police she fled in the squad car because of active warrants for her arrest. An 18-year-old is behind bars following a shooting incident near McClure and Prospect on Friday. ShotSpotter picked up 8 rounds fired around 4:45 Friday afternoon. Peoria police tracked down 18-year-old Kamari Davis German at a nearby home. He's facing multiple felony gun charges and is being held at the Peoria County Jail. Over 2,300 runners are expected at this Friday night's Detweiler at Dark. RC Outfitters Adam White tells WMBD's Greg and Dan it's one of the most unique cross-country events in the country. Detweiler at Dark includes an open race, junior high and high school races for both boys and girls divisions, and a kids race. White says there'll be lots of lights, music, and food trucks. Parking is $10. From the WMBD Radio Newsroom, I'm Julia Bradley.
0: And your commute this morning, let's see how that looks with Ken Zersky.
2: An accident at Forest Hill in California. That's Forest Hill a couple blocks east of Knoxville, or between Knoxville and Wisconsin. Knoxville is looking good through the lights. Nebraska down by Pennsylvania. No problems on westbound 74. Maybe a little tight there approaching the Murray Baker Bridge. There are still lane closures on Route 6 despite all the ramps now being reopened at both War Memorial Drive and Route 6 and I-74, 474 at Route 6. So reduced speeds through the road work on Route 6 and reduced speeds, no delays through the road work. Both directions now down to one lane I-474 in Tazewell County. 272-1813 is the OSF Medical Group Traffic Spotter Hotline. 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
0: Well, in baseball yesterday was Detroit over the Cubs, 8-6. Angels beat St. Louis, 3-2. The White Sox over Rangers, 10-3. The Chiefs will host West Michigan tonight, and they were off yesterday. Today, slight chance of thunderstorms. Otherwise, you're looking at it. Sunshine with a high of 87. Clear skies and a low of 63 tonight. And wait till you hear this. Tomorrow, sunny and 74 for your high. That's right. 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

0: 93.3, The Drive, number one for classic hits, Green Day and Good Riddance, Time of Your Life. Always thought it was interesting that the words good riddance, to my knowledge, nowhere in that song, but the Time of Your Life, of course, is. Love it. Early 90s classic stuff. All right, it's 7:41. I'm John Malone in for John Riley and Nancy Flagg this morning. It is the Morning Drive with John and Nancy. 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That's right, 4:20 this afternoon with Steck. Stats Heating, Cooling, and Appliance forecast for today. A slight chance of thunderstorms. Otherwise, you're looking at it sunny with a high of 87. Clear and 63 tonight and sunny and 74 tomorrow. 74, wow, for a high in late July. What a relief. That's going to be the day to get out and mow the grass. I'm telling you right now, if you've been avoiding all of this this heat and humidity, so make a mental note right now. We've got the buzz here coming up, and we'll do that next on 93.3 The Drive.
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14: What's the buzz? Tell me what's happening. What's the buzz? Tell me what's happening. What's the buzz? Tell me what's happening.
0: 7:45, and it is the buzz. That is right. Tell you what's going on here. Remember, we were talking yesterday about this Taylor Farms
10: being the source of the cyclospora, causing all kinds of gastrointestinal issues. Well, not so fast. The Food and Drug Administration is now saying that Taylor Farms' lettuce sample that initially reported as positive should now be considered a false positive following an additional laboratory review. Oops. Yeah, just trash a company's reputation and then say, well, never mind. In the meantime, Kelly Clarkson, who is never at a loss for words, totally honest with her audiences. She has, at her show Saturday night, she says, well, hey, I may have gotten this this Taylor Farms bug myself.
15: I don't know what's wrong with me. I don't know if I got that thing, you know, that people, like, eat lettuce. I don't know what, okay? But last night during the show, I was like, oh, my God. And I get back to my room, and I have never been so happy there is not a man in the room. Bridesmaids ain't got on what happened in my life. I was like, oh, Lord! And you know the part where you think it's over? You're like, it has to be over.
10: All right,
15: no, no.
10: That's gross. All right. All right, so PetSmart has a list of the top 25 cat-loving cities in America, and they based this on cat adoptions and sales of cat accessories and pampering products. And number one on the list is Lexington, Kentucky. That's right, not East Peoria, Illinois, as it should be with my three girls at home. But Lexington, Kentucky, the top cat city in America. And there's your buzz here on 93.3 The Drive. Dexy's Midnight Runners. Love it. 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

0: Number one for classic hits, 93.3 The Drive, and John Mellencamp and Rockin' the USA. John Malone in for John and Nancy both to the all this week. In fact, I'll be here through Friday. Nice to be along here. And the Stats Heating, Cooling, and Appliance forecast, a slight chance of rain today, otherwise sunshine and a high of 87. It is 77 right now, and let's get some news headlines, and here is Julia Bradley.
1: The mayor of Peoria Heights has been found not guilty of drunk driving. 25 News reports a jury deliberated for about a half hour yesterday before acquitting Matt Wigginton of the charge. Wigginton had been found slumped over the steering wheel of a parked car at a downtown Peoria hotel in April. Prosecutors argued that body camera footage from the arrest showed Wigginton confused and intoxicated at the time of arrest. Wigginton's attorney argued the car was not running. He never tried to start the vehicle, and there was no evidence he intended to drive. Wigginton chose to not testify at trial. A local preservation group has recognized Peoria's Detweiler Marina and Playground. The Central Illinois Landmarks Foundation yesterday designated the area with a historic landmark. President Molly Cruson Bishop says the area's qualities help earn the emblem because it's a great part of Peoria's history. Bishop says the area being left in a trust by Thomas Detweiler, as well as a location on the Illinois River, also helped its case. However, Bishop says the designation may not prevent the land sale to O'Brien Steel. From the WMBD Radio Newsroom, I'm Julia Bradley.
0: And a check of traffic now. Here's Ken Zerski.
2: I want to mention this. It was announced yesterday by the city of Washington that beginning this hour and until 5 o'clock tonight, then daily until the work is done, Bondurant Street is blocked between Peoria Street and Jefferson, and Jefferson Street blocked between Bondurant Street and Wilmer Street. All that for water main work that starts today. Now, good, on Route 6, there are lane closures still. That's still a work zone, despite all those ramps being reopened. That's a good thing, but still lane closures in both directions is slowing down traffic, no delay. Same for I-474, and eastbound is down to one lane again with the left lane blocked. After 40 years, Jack Steger is retiring and passing the torch to the next generation. 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
0: And in baseball overnight, the Angels beat the Cardinals. I was going to say California Angels. Aren't they the Los Angeles Angels now? 3-2. It was Tigers over the Cubs 8-6, and the White Sox beat the Texas Rangers 10-3. And the Chiefs were off yesterday. They will host West Michigan tonight. Slight chance of thunderstorms some point today, but otherwise sunshine, high of 87. Clear tonight and 63, mostly sunny tomorrow and 74 for the high. 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
0: Of course, more great hits this hour. Of course, we are number one for classic hits. We will also test your knowledge and maybe teach you something you didn't know. The School of Rock will be coming up right around 8:30 this morning. Right now, though, it's Billy Idol.
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0: 93.3 The Drive, number one for classic hits. That is Aerosmith here this morning. And Angel, of course. John Malone in for John Riley. It is the morning drive with John and Nancy. Your stats, heating, cooling, and appliance forecast. Slight chance of thunderstorms. High of 87. Sunshine most of the day today, though. So if it did storm, it would be what they call an aberration. It's 77 right now. And the workplace of the week is something that we do here. We're not doing it this week because John and Nancy are out, and so they will not be available to deliver workplace of the week. However, Monday's usually a little easier when lunch is on us. 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
8: 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So we asked, are you a slow walker or a fast walker? A recent survey was done that found that 7% of people consider themselves a very fast walker. 29% think they're somewhat fast, and 12% say they're somewhat slow, and 5% say very slow. But here's the interesting point about this. What do you do if the person you're walking with is going faster? Do you try to catch up with them? Do you lag behind? 33% of people just say, just let them go, and we'll catch up with you later. Now, what about the opposite? What do you do when the person you're walking with is going slower than you? Well, 63% of us will slow down, but 17% just go ahead and say, whatever. Now, am I a fast walker or a slow walker? Typically, I'm about, I'd say, just medium, not usually in much of a hurry. But I can tell you the one time I'm a very, very fast walker, and that is when I am flying anywhere and going through O'Hare. That is right. Landing at that faraway terminal, and you got to get to the A or B terminal, and you've got about 10 minutes before you board the plane. I'm a fast walker. All right, here's the Eagles.

0: Number one for classic hits, it's 93.3 The Drive, and I Hate Myself for Loving You. That is Joan Jett here this morning. It is 8:28. We've got the School of Rock coming up here in just a couple of minutes. I got a really interesting one for you today, I believe, and we're going to talk about a television show that was just critical for any musical artist to be a success. They could make or break careers, and that, of course, was The Tonight Show with Johnny Carson. And sometimes the appearances didn't go quite as planned and had some repercussions, and we're going to give you some examples of that coming up here in just a couple of minutes. Stats, heating, cooling, and appliance forecast. Sunny and 87 today with a slight chance of rain. It's 77 right now, and in for Nancy Flagg this morning with news, it's Julia Bradley.
1: Peoria County prosecutors have used different provisions of the Safety Act to keep a woman accused of stealing a police squad car in jail. The Peoria County State's Attorney's Office says 30-year-old Brittany Potter was charged yesterday with aggravated unlawful possession of a stolen motor vehicle and escape. Those charges would typically not be detainable, but prosecutors used a provision of the Safety Act that deals with defendants who willfully flee law enforcement. Potter is accused of driving off in Bartonville in a police squad car after being detained after a crash on Thursday, then fleeing into the woods and eventually Peoria before her arrest. Prosecutors say Potter reportedly told police she fled in the squad car because of active warrants for her arrest. An 18-year-old is behind bars following a shooting incident near McClure and Prospect on Friday. ShotSpotter picked up 8 rounds fired around 4:45 Friday afternoon. Peoria police tracked down 18-year-old Kamari Davis German at a nearby home. He's facing multiple felony gun charges and is being held at the Peoria County Jail. Over 2,300 runners are expected at this Friday night's Detweiler at Dark. RC Outfitters Adam White tells WMBD's Greg and Dan it's one of the most unique cross-country events in the country. Detweiler at Dark includes an open race, junior high and high school races for both boys and girls divisions, and a kids race. White says there'll be lots of lights, music, and food trucks. Parking is $10. From the WMBD Radio Newsroom, I'm Julia Bradley.
0: And let's check traffic now with Ken Zersky.
2: Yeah, it's been a good rush hour. The good news is all ramps are open now. Route 6, I-74, 474, first full morning for that. But there's still lane closures on Route 6, so still reduced speeds, but no delays. Same for I-474. And this morning, eastbound's back down to one lane. That's the left lane closed between Springfield Road and I-74. Westbound remain down to one lane. But again, we're not seeing delays through that work in Tazewell County. It's just slow traffic. And check out our Traffic One Facebook page. There are road closures in Washington just south of the high school, both affecting Jefferson and Bondurant. That'll be daily water main work until it's fixed. 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
0: And in sports, the Angels beat the Cardinals 3-2 in baseball yesterday. Interleague for the Cubs as well. They were, downed by the Tigers 8-6, and the White Sox beat Texas 10-3. The Chiefs were off yesterday. They will host West Michigan tonight. Slight chance of thunderstorms at some point today, otherwise sunshine, high of 87. Clear tonight with a low of 63, and tomorrow sunny, high of 74. 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
0: John Malone in for John Riley, and probably one of the biggest forums of the 60s, 70s, and 80s for a comedian, a musical artist, a band, what have you, would be to land a gig and a spot on The Tonight Show starring Johnny Carson. And I watch a lot of Carson reruns on YouTube, and they're just fascinating to see. And, you know, he's had quite a reputation as well. I've read his biography, a couple of biographies on Carson. And when you got on his bad side, you were on his bad side. And there were several artists who just were never invited back to appearance on The Tonight Show. And some of the notables from the music industry that had long-running feuds with Carson, Barbara Streisand, that's because she was a no-show for an episode in 1975. And Wayne Newton had a long-standing feud with Carson and was also banned from the show. But in the rock world, probably the most famous one, this was a very up-and-coming band in the 60s that had a lot of promise, and people thought they were going to break out and be huge. And they were booked for an appearance on The Tonight Show, and during the pre-show sound check, they just copped an attitude. I mean, they were complaining about the lighting, they were complaining about the acoustics, they were they said they wanted to sing two songs, and the band, the show said they only had room for one song. And after that, Carson just basically came out and said, beat it, guys. And he went on the air, and when the show started, he told his audience that he wiped their noses and sent them home. And they were never heard from again on The Tonight Show. And for that matter, they weren't heard from much with their career. But this was the one song that got them on The Tonight Show. And this was about it for them. The band is the Youngbloods. And the song is Get Together. This was the one that they were insisted upon performing. And they wanted to say,

0: Number one for classic hits, 93.3 The Drive and The Clash. That is, should I stay or should I go? And I'm going to stay for about another 15 minutes or so and back again tomorrow. John Malone in for John and Nancy. We had two Jodys win today, so we did have winners on Who Are You? And we had a winner on Question Impossible. So we will do a $50 gift certificate from the Burger Barge tomorrow once again right here with Question Impossible, brought to you by Kelch Flooring in Morton. Stats, Heating, Cooling, and Appliance forecast for today. Looks like this, sunshine, but there is a chance of a lingering shower or storm passing through the area whenever the temps are this way. That's obviously the case. High of 87, clear in 63. Tonight, 74. Tomorrow, beautiful day in store. It's 77 right now, and three things we learned today we'll tell you next.
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3: Check out Sherman's newly remodeled.
4: I finally did it.
3: What's that, Larry?
4: I walked into the store.
3: And?
4: It pains me to say it, but it's pretty legit.
3: Wow, Larry, that's actually kind of nice.
4: Don't get all sappy on me. Just wanted to say you did an all right job.
3: Which door did you go in?
4: I went in one and out the other. Just like the money in your bank accounts.
3: Very funny. You buy anything?
4: I was hoping to work out a deal on a new...
3: Whoops, looks like we're out of time. See you, Larry.
4: Bye, Paul.
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0: 849, three things we learned today, or Question Impossible today. Got a quick winner, too, and I didn't think we would. Before winning the presidential election of 1860, Abraham Lincoln lost five elections before that happened. Didn't know that. Taylor Farms apparently now off the hook on this cyclosporine case, false positive. the FDA is now saying, so we'll see what happens to their reputation. Hard to get that back. And a PetSmart survey and just kind of a data from their sales of cat toys and adoptions show that Lexington, Kentucky is the biggest cat-loving city in the United States. Well, there you go. Kenny Loggins, Footloose on 93.3 The Drive.

0: 93.3 The Drive. Yeah, Robert Palmer, Bad Case of Loving You. I'm John Malone in for John Riley and Nancy. About ready to make way for your commercial-free work day, which is coming up here in just a couple of minutes. The Stats Heating, Cooling, and Appliance forecast: sunshine today, slight chance of a lingering thunderstorm someplace, high of 87, clear in 63, 74 tomorrow. It's 77 right now, and let's get a final check of traffic here this morning with Ken Zerski.
1: I wouldn't avoid both of the roadwork zones, I-474 in Tazewell County or Route 6. Now, there's still lane closures on Route 6, but we're just seeing reduced speeds through the work zone. Now all ramps are open at Route 6, I-74 and 474. There's road closures in Washington for a water main break, and that's just south of the high school. Daily road closures, both Jefferson and Bondurant. You can get more information on our Traffic One Facebook page. 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
0: Well, do it all again tomorrow, 5:30 to 9 right here on The Drive. Enjoy your day. It's going to be a beautiful one tomorrow, too. Looking forward to it. 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

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Hope you're having yourself a great Tuesday so far. 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Pat Benatar, also going to hear from the Eagles. And this one from Third Eye Blind. 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

93.3 The Drive, number one for classic hits. Do you hear about that guy in Kansas City? He spent 8 hours trapped inside a porta potty, all because he refused to give up on a Mountain Dew. Look, I've heard of a code red, but that's a code brown. My guy was stuck in there for 8 hours. They had to cut him out. Jeez. 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

93.3 The Drive, number one for classic hits. 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

93.3 The Drive, number one for classic hits. So researchers say that 43% of car trips involve at least a little speeding, but they also say that we could save over 6 million gallons of fuel every day. And all that would only add 54 seconds average to your day. And all we have to do is just go the speed limit. 54 seconds. That's not a lot to ask. That's still less time than waiting for the light on War Memorial to change, that's for sure. Queen, Another One Bites the Dust on 93.3 The Drive.

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93.3 The Drive, number one for classic hits. And I know it's only Tuesday, but it's never too early to start thinking about a free lunch. And that'd be on us from Hickory River Smokehouse. We'll even bring it out to you. All you have to do is enter your office to win. You can do that right now. 93.3 The Drive,

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We're early 80s. You take it from here. Journey, Who's Crying Now on 93.3 The Drive.

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18: This Stats Heating, Cooling, and Appliance forecast. Today we got a partly sunny skies, a high of 90. Tomorrow, nice. Sunshine with a high of 79. And Thursday, sunny and a high of 82. As we get you back into the music with Queen on 93.3 The Drive.

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19: The Stats Heating, Cooling, and Appliance Forecast. Today we are looking at partly sunny, high 90. Tomorrow going to be beautiful, sunny, and a high of 79. Thursday we got sunshine and a high of 82. As we get you back to the music with Night Ranger, Sister Christian on 93.3 The Drive.

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JY here with you as we get into the 1 o'clock hour. 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You gotta have more cowbell, baby. Hit me with it.

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And I don't know, man. I probably still do have a little thing for her. But back in the day when this video came out on MTV talking about Scandal and the Warriors, Patti Smyth, man, she did it for me. 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
23: The Stats Heating, Cooling, and Appliance Forecast. Today we got partly sunny skies, high of 90. Tomorrow, beautiful sunny and a high of 79. Thursday, sunny and a high of 82. As we get you back to the music with Poison, every rose has its thorn on 93.3 The Drive.

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You also have a really great happy hour, too, from 3 to 6, Monday through Friday. 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
1: What did you catch down that wasn't a fish?
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21: The Stats Heating, Cooling, and Appliance Forecast. Today, partly sunny, high of 90. Tomorrow, sunshine with a high of 79. Thursday, sunny and a high of 82. 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
9: The Stats Heating, Cooling, and Appliance Forecast today, partly sunny with a high of 90. Wednesday's looking beautiful. Sunny high of 79, and Thursday sunshine and a high of 82. 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
16: The Stats Heating, Cooling, and Appliance forecast. We are looking pretty good today. Partly sunny with a high of 90. Tomorrow's going to be stunning, sunny and a high of 79. Then Thursday, sunny and a high of 82. And that's going to do it for me, kids. I'm out of here. My brother Steck has got you till 7 o'clock. So enjoy Steck. Enjoy the rest of your day. And I will talk to you tomorrow. Kicking off another 3 hours commercial-free 9 a.m. right here on 93.3 The Drive.

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0: there like three times, but Squid Game Season 3 is at number 3, Adolescence at number 2, and then Squid Game Season 2 is at number 1. 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Good gosh.
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4: All right. Stats, heating, cooling, and appliance forecast warming up to 86 and sunshine down to 63 tonight, 74 tomorrow, 78 on a Thursday. Let's do some Journey. 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

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Friday, it's a Taco Tuesday, and I got a little TikTok coming up in just a few minutes here. Yeah, a funeral that took place at a Taco Bell. For a Taco Bell. For your Taco Tuesday TikTok. 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

0: 93.3 The Drive. It is a Southern Fried Flashback Weekend going on this weekend. Yes, all weekend long. We'll kick it off at 5. We always have a themed weekend for you, so we're going to dig out some 38 Special, some Molly Hatchet. How about some ZZ Top? Charlie Daniels Band. Skinner, of course. Kicks off at 5. It's a Southern Fried Flashback Weekend. Kicks off at 5 o'clock this Friday with 93.3 The Drive. All right, you got a Taco Tuesday TikTok today. Roll it. I got a strange TikTok for you. Right. Headline reads, there was a funeral in Seattle for a closed Taco Bell. So the weird thing about this is, you know, it's not unusual for customers to come pay tribute to businesses when they close. This is unusual to wait 35 years. What the heck? There was a funeral in West Seattle for a Taco Bell that closed in 1991. The funeral was organized by a local artist. He goes by the name of Sunday Nobody. And, I mean, this had the works. It had the bagpipes. It had a crying contest. A crying contest. It had a 21-bell salute. Even released a dove. Locals dressed in black. They brought flowers, other offerings, tokens of condolence. Even a local council member showed up and said, my deepest condolences to the West Seattle Taco Bell community. I stand with you during this trying time. The grief is felt, and I share in it with you. May the loss of this reminder to all of us to live mas.
1: This is going to happen, this Taco Bell funeral. I'm pumped. I mean, this is like in April. I'm like, oh, my God. Then I get a text saying, hey, would you want to be one of the pallbearers? I was like, it's happening. It's happening. I had the honor of being one of the pallbearers yesterday, which I didn't know exactly what that meant, right? Because we have no casket. We have, like, how is this going to work? It's a headstone. It is a full-on tombstone, probably of granite. And so we needed, like, 10 people to lift this up and walk it down to be in front of this closed Taco Bell.
0: Rest in peace, Taco Bell.
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5: Watch for an accident East Peoria. That's on Main Street between Camp and I-74. Looks like it's affecting northbound traffic. Overall, though, traffic's good through the work zones like Route 6, just reduced speeds. It's in both directions, War Memorial Drive to I-74, and changes on I-474. Westbound, all lanes are currently open. The barrels are on the side. And eastbound, it's now the right lane blocked. That's a switch from the left lane. That's between Springfield Road and the I-74 interchange in Tazewell County. 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
0: All right, drive weather stats, heating, cooling, and appliance forecast warming up to 86 today. Sunshine down to 63 tonight, 74 tomorrow. Looks like 78 coming up on Thursday. 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Aha. Take on me. Get you that 4 o'clock hour. Working on the brain tease today. Has to do with something on texting. Yes. Survey found family sends over 10,000 texts. Wow. We'll get into that. Come up here this next hour. 93.3 The Drive.

Learn to Fly. I love doing that song for karaoke. Yeah, I might have to do it coming up this Friday. Two tickets, please, to Paradise. Let's do some Eddie Money. Catch you on a Tuesday with Steck, 93.3 The Drive.

0: Here's some Mario Speedwagon. 93.3 The Drive. All right. Let's bring in my brain tease today. See if you can figure this one out, huh?
1: Hey, think you are smart? Steck gets in your head with the brain tease.
0: So they did a recent survey, found that the average family sends over 10,000 texts to each other in a year. That is a lot. Holy cow. What's the number one thing that we're texting about? My youngest does this the most. Survey found that the average family sends over 10,000 texts a year to each other. And because we have a family group text, she's the one that always pipes in. Yeah, this is the number one thing that they're texting about. Give me the answer next. 93.3 The Drive.

0: ever. This is John Mellencamp, currently on tour. Word has it that he has a 27-song set list for his tour. Has it taped. Most bands tape their set list to the stage, or sometimes they just remember it, or they just play whatever they want. But most of the time, it's taped to the stage. So there's got to be a picture roaming around there. See what songs he's doing for his greatest hits on his big tour. But anyway, Brain Tease, did you figure it out today? Huh?
1: Hey, think you are smart? Steck gets in your head with the Brain Tease.
0: So they did a survey, found that the average family sends over 10,000 texts to each other in a year. We're in a group text. Holly and the girls are high, and my youngest always does this because she works late. She's coming home. Before she gets home, one of the things she texts, the number one thing they text about is, what's for dinner? Or, what's the dinner plans? Yep, that's the number one thing we text.
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11: 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Looks like 78, which I love these temperatures. Yes, low humidity. 78 coming up on a Thursday. Let's do some Pat Benatar. 93.3 The Drive.

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All right, got your number of the day on the way. Something that I didn't know existed in Australia. So we're going to take you down under for your number of the day today. Yeah. Elton John on The Drive.

0: Baby, I Love Your Way. A little live tease for you, some Peter Frampton. Teaser for the Poor Man's Concert coming up on Friday from 6 to 7. 1 hour, dedicated classic hits live with 93.3 The Drive. Getting close to the 5 o'clock drive home up in just a few minutes here. All right, number time. What's my number? Roll it.
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8: Just reduced speeds through the work zone heading eastbound on I-474. That's between Springfield Road and I-74. The right lane is now closed. They switched that from the left lane blocked. But westbound traffic, all lanes are open. The barrels are on the side. Route 6 just reduced speeds. A little tighter around the interchange of Route 6, I-74. All ramps are now open at that interchange. Southbound's going to tighten up a little past Radnor Road or before War Memorial Drive. For all your 24/7, 365 electrical needs, including solar power and generators, call or go to OberlanderElectric.com, a trusted name in Central Illinois since 1940. 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
0: All right, drive weather stats, heating, cooling, and appliance forecast going to drop down about 63, clear tonight, 74 and sunshine tomorrow, 78 and sunny coming up on a Thursday. 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

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Come on, Fred. Yes, sir. 5 o'clock drive home, coming to you from the 93.3 The Drive studios on a big old Tuesday. 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

0: 93.3 The Drive. All right, a little fun fact here for you. There's a different name for this, which came out in 1986. Jay Leno did a commercial in 87 for this. But like in Europe or Denmark or Italy, they call it something else. Around here, we call it ranch. Something ranch.
1: Yes.
0: I'll give you some details next. It's your factoid today coming up.

0: Yeah. Here's some ZZ Top. You're going to hear some ZZ Top this weekend. Southern Fried Flashback Weekend. The Top 38 Special. Molly Hatchet, Allman Brothers, Charlie Daniels, Leonard Skinner. It's the Southern Fried Flashback Weekend. 5 o'clock Friday with 93.3 The Drive. It's a Tuesday. It's a Taco Tuesday. How about a taco factoid? Well, sort of taco factoid. Doritos. Yeah, it's in the taco category. Roll it.
1: Hey, it won't make you smarter,
2: but you won't be any dumber.
3: This is dumb.
1: It's Dec's factoid of the day.
0: All right, a little fun fact for you. So we're going to take it back. 1986 is when it debuted. So, did you know in Europe, Cool Ranch Doritos are called Cool American Doritos? Yeah. So, the name change exists because ranch dressing, I guess, is not as widely used or recognized or even popular in Europe as it here is in the United States. Well, they're missing out. That goes for countries

0: like Germany, the Netherlands, Denmark, Italy, even Iceland, too. And the preferred name in the United Kingdom is Cool Original Doritos. Ah! So they debuted in 86. Remember this old commercial? I ran across this old commercial. Jay Leno did a commercial for Cool Ranch Doritos in 1987. Check this out.
1: Well, howdy. Let me guess. You've been waiting for Cool Ranch flavored Doritos, and I can't say I blame you. Creamy Cool Ranch seasonings. And those ingredients, what are we talking there? Maybe a tomato, an onion or two? See, this is what your storytellers might call a cornucopia, a nature's treasures, and that's why no other chip tastes like Cool Ranch, and no other crunch can jumpstart your horse.
2: Cool Ranch flavored Doritos brand tortilla chips. One heck of a crunch.
0: Jumpstart that Harley.
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0: All right, drive, weather, stats, heating, cooling, and appliance forecast. Going to drop down about 63, clear skies tonight. 74 and sunshine tomorrow, 78 and sunny coming up on a Thursday. Nice, like those temperatures. Weather's brought to you by our friends at the Paradise and the Tin Lizard Bar. So it's Tuesday night, so tonight's trivia night. 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And then, of course, they got the bands on the weekends. And then Wednesday through Sunday, if you're looking for a great steak, it's William B's Steakhouse at the Paradise Hotel. 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

0: Saturday after he left Steeler's Wheel at Baker Street. 93.3 The Drive, number one for classic hits. 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Don't forget, keep me in mind if you win. Tonight's big Mega Millions jackpot is grown to $707 million. But you got to get in to win. Just a little taste of that would be nice.
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It's off of the Armageddon soundtrack. 93.3 The Drive. 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

Lay down there, Sally. Mr. Slowhand, Eric Clapton. Got a dad joke from my friend Liz. Facebook messaged me the other day and said, Steg, I got a joke for you. Got a joke for your dad joke. Like, all right. I'll share that with you here in just a few minutes. 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

And a Nancy Wilson, it's Heart. 93.3 The Drive, number one for classic hits. 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We're going to dig into some old Charlie Daniels.

0: birthday today, so I got this from my friend Liz. Sent me a message on Facebook yesterday. She says, hey, Steck, I went to a really emotional wedding over the weekend. I said, yeah. She says, yeah, even the cake was in tears.
1: Ah! Look at that one. Look at that one, Liz. Thank you, dear.
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0: Skinner. Yeah, I'm going to hear plenty of Lynyrd Skynyrd all weekend long, all part of a Southern Fried Flashback Weekend. Kicks off at 5 on Friday with 93.3 The Drive. All right, this day in music.
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0: 21st of July, 1969. We'll start you off. Beatles started work on the John Lennon single, yeah, Come Together, at the Abbey Road Studios in London. It was 1973, so there's a couple things here. Jim Croce started a two-week run at number one on the charts with Bad Bad Leroy Brown. Of course, sadly, Jim tragically died in that plane crash just 3 months later in 1973. 73 also brought his Three Dog Nights, Shambhala. Oh, I love that tune. One of the hottest-selling singles in the country at that time, 1973, went to number four on Billboard. Now, at the same time, there's kind of a crossover hit, so it's kind of going head-to-head, but the release of B.W. Stevenson's My Maria came out this day, and that was big on the country charts in 1973. 1979, Robert Palmer's Bad Case in Loving You came out, and it was in 87. Man, these guys were on top of the world. Guns N' Roses released their debut album. That was the Appetite for Destruction album, 1987, featuring Welcome to the Jungle, Paradise City, Sweet Child of Mine, I believe, was the first cut from that. Over 30 million copies sold. It was also one of the best-selling albums worldwide for Guns N' Roses, 1987. There you go. A few things in history. July the 21st.
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0: o'clock, wrapping up the old Steck Show, 93.3 The Drive. 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